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Light Force 12, rescue 55, unconscious person, 6071 East York Boulevard.

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Based off the comments in the Whatbury words, can we have park rangers come up on TAC 13 and verify this is accessible by ambulance and not on trailhead?

0: 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We checked all three vacant lots here. We don't find a rubbish fire. You trying to call back?
1: 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Park rangers confirmed this is accessible. Yeah, ambulance. They're going to meet you.
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0: 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Rescue 827, meet Park Rangers on TAC 2.
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Rescue 13, engine 29, cardiac arrest, 3233, west Pico Boulevard. Engine 55, cardiac arrest, 4433, north Eagle Rock Boulevard.

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We've attached an incident 1414 restraining route. Reshow rescue 264, available quarter 64. Rescue 664, 6109 South Crenshaw Boulevard. Engine 47, exposure 5178 East Ithaca Avenue.

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1: 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Engine 94, Rescue 246, unconscious, person 3947 South Hepburn Avenue. Engine 209 Fall, 200 East 4th Street.
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0: 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Engine 94, Rescue 246, unconscious person, 3947 South Hebron Avenue. Flight 466, Rescue 264, overdose intersection in Normandy and Slauson. Rescue 894. Rescue 894, Rescue 61, chest pain, 4853 West Washington Boulevard. Light 464, Rescue 95, difficult respirations, 9810 Southtown Avenue.
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1: 628, there is no lobby to 628, it's just the backside of another building.
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0: 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Are we canceled?
1: Rescue 246, yes, discontinue. Rescue 34, attached to incident 1426. Be sure you're wrong.

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Rescue 68. Rescue 68, seizure, 1069 South Genesee Avenue. Life Force 29, Rescue 13, auto motorcycle, intersection of Montclair and Arlington.

0: 91 traffic, southbound 110 freeway at Park Road Drive.
1: Metro from Rescue 26. 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

0: 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We're sharing route. Rescue 13, just continue. 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
1: Measure, you got a closer rescue this run. 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

Metro from Engine 47, on scene 5178 East Ithaca. We're spotted at the corner of Ithaca and Lombardi. Right now, we have nothing that we appear to see. I'll give you a secondary size up shortly.

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2: 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Can you have all incoming companies respond to Ithaca and Lombardi stage at Ithaca and Lombardi?
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0: 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I'll be the side of it. We have a one-story single-family dwelling. We do have three patients. They're making their way out to our responding companies, holding that Ithaca and Lombardi. Right now we're doing a survey. I'll notify Squad 21 on any parking.
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1: 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Rescue 26, we've attached an incident 1436. Restraining route, Rescue 813, discontinue. Engine 11, traffic, intersection of 8th and Carondelet. Rescue 846, assault 832 West Exposition Boulevard.
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1: 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Rescue 57 for Metro, Rescue 57.
2: Metro Engine 1. There are no tunnels on the southbound 110 freeway. We came down, traveled all the way down to Halo Street, finding nothing. Get a better location.
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2: White Force 29
1: white bags on the side of the house.
0: Yeah, Metro 5 White Force 29, put us on a civil alarm. Two car TA fire department.
3: Yeah,
0: not
3: Metro 47.
0: 37.
3: We've met with RP. We've had all members of the home.
0: I'll get back with you.
3: This is our rescue station at Ithaca and Lombardi. We're checking out right now. Right now we have a low reading of H2S at 1.8 that has also dissipated. And
2: two car traffic accident, 3700 West Adams Boulevard. 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We'll attach LAPD to your incident.
0: Charging 63. In and out on the Marina Freeway is going to be false. Unable to locate. We traveled both westbound and eastbound 90 Freeway.
2: Rescue 27, vehicle restoration, 5640 West Santa Monica Boulevard.
3: False.
2: Rescue 864 fall, intersection of Figueroa, 92nd. Rescue 806. Rescue 806 fall, 724 North Mariposa Avenue.

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1: 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Northbound 5 freeway. It's going to be south of the 5 freeway.
2: Metro, engine 1, roger. Northbound, south of the 5.
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0: Range Ranger 1, is CHP on scene? We have kind of a standstill here, Northbound 110 on ramp, at Bernard.
1: Ranger 1, low volume, repeat.
0: Metro Ranger 1, is CHP on scene? As of now, there's sort of a standstill here on the freeway. We're going to on ramp at Bernard at the 110 Northbound.
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0: 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We're at the Rose Garden on Exposition. 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
3: 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We're not going to need any additional companies. 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That's where the PRs are going to be for the both respective vehicles.
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0: 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NDC's not taking.
1: Rescue 9, stand by. We don't currently have you attached to an incident. Engine 20, rubbish fire, 480 Alvarado. Rescue 9, are you still attached to incident 1421?
0: Roger, transporting patient from incident 1421.
2: Metro from Rescue 79, good way by heavy traffic.
1: 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What's the hospital you're transporting to?
0: White Memorial, 970.
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4: Metro, engine 1. We got a three-vehicle TA, zero patients, just southbound of the North 5 on-ramp transition on the 110 North Freeway.
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1: Roger.
0: Engine 1, confirming you're on the northbound side or is it southbound side?
4: Northbound 110 freeway, just south of the 5 northbound transition.
0: Roger. Roger. Rescue 803, SIG, 1243 West 6th Street. Rescue 20 West. Rescue 25 for Mitchell.
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0: joint to one. We had law enforcement on scene involved in an accident. No patients. They're going to remain on scene. Bucket Kevin's waiting for CHP.
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0: Roger.
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1: 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FR 64, SIG, 523 West 92nd Street.
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1: Three-story, modern-style center hall. This is going to be a senior living facility. We got nothing showing. We're going to be in the investigative mode, and I'll get you a corrected address here in a second.
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0: Life Force 27, Roger.
2: Metro from Life Force 27, do you have an address of the RP that called us in?
0: Life Force 27, we do not have an address. They were calling from east of that location off of Minor Road.

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0: and I see, did you need DWP water side or power side or both?
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0: Jefferson, I see. 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Engine rescue 12, stroke.
2: Make sure for 2051 North Highland. We're going to just continue to invest. We find nothing. It could just be haze.
0: 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Auto pedestrian, intersection of Washington Boulevard and Longwood. 27, Roger. 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Jefferson, I see from Metro. There a reason for a DWP?
1: 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In addition, heavy equipment's coming, and we need to verify utilities.
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CMS 11, engine 94, rescue 61, traffic accident, cardiac arrest, intersection of Washington Boulevard,

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1: 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Rescue 27, assault 5609 West Sunset Boulevard.

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1: 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Engine 29, traffic accident, 610 South Venice.

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0: 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We're here at 1540 East Industrial. What we had was a small oven fire. We have extinguished it. Can you add the nearest truck for blowers?
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1: 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They still do not have a unit assigned.
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Rescue 892, sick, intersection on Santa Monica Boulevard and Avenue of the Stars. Engine Rescue 63, seizure, intersection of 18th Avenue and Pacific.

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209, Paul, 828 South San Pedro Street. Danger 15, traffic accident, 3101 West Jefferson Boulevard.

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Rescue 6-8, unconscious, 5654 West San Vicente Boulevard, across Massillon.

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0: 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We have a still alarm at station 26, approximately a 5-year-old male. Injury.
1: Roger. Is it just going to be rescue 826, or do you need any other resources?
0: Just rescue 826.
1: Roger, we surround

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We're on scene. We spoke with security at the platform, though. They say they have no patience for us. If you have nothing else, we're calling it a false.

0: 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We don't find a Burger King. Do you have a better location?
1: Rescue 15, is that bad callback? We have nothing further beyond patient at Burger King.
0: 815, Roger, false.
1: Rescue 815, confirming you checked inside the Burger King.
0: Metro from Rescue 815, at the intersection of 6th Street and Union Drive, there is no Burger King. We did not see one between two blocks either way on 6th Street.
1: Roger.
0: Metro for Rescue 811. We copy your comments. Also corrected address is going to be 27501. West Francis.
1: Roger, 2751 West Francis. Rescue 835, SIG 4055 West Oakwood Avenue. F-464 traffic accident, intersection of Century Boulevard and San Pedro.
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We're clear on last run. 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

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Rescue 862, person down, 3430 South Sepulveda Boulevard. Rescue 813, 933 South Manhattan Place.

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0: Aren't able to reset the alarm or silence it. We're going to try and put it on test. Do you have the number to the alarm company?
1: Ranger 813, yes, do you want us to send it to your MDC?
0: Yes, please. Thank you.
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Rescue 834, attempt suicide, 2215 West King Boulevard, across Arlington. 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

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Rescue 801. Rescue 801, you may cancel. Rescue 38, chest pain, 1518 East Gracious Street. Engine 85, fall, intersection of PCH and Normandy. FR 64, fall, intersection of Broadway and Colden. Rescue 858, person down, intersection of Aerodrome and Ellsmere.

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1: 862 is the third party caller. Do you want to confirm the patient's callback number? It's on your MDC. We have nothing further. Engine Rescue 61. Engine Rescue 61, overdose 131, South Orlando Avenue. Rescue 811, sick person, 2751, Francis Avenue. Rescue 892, fall 10740, Santa Monica Boulevard.
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0: 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Engine 51, rescue 95, sick person, LAX satellite 2.
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Engine 16, Rescue 47, Chest Pain 5530, East Valley Boulevard. Rescue 810, sick person, 711 South Hope.

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0: 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Can we have the numbers on the incident that we're on? 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

0: 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Notify CHP.
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Engine 20 on the radio with rescue 12, sick, 122 North Avenue 66, crossing Gravons Avenue. Channel 4 response.

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2: Metro, over to you, battalion 41.
0: We were responding to reported brush on the 405 on Howard Hughes. We had the Culver City unit search the area, found nothing. We're calling it a false.
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0: 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Engine 47, Rescue 801, sick person, 5161, Medina Street.

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0: 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We checked south of Los Feliz and then now north of Los Feliz. We'll find the traffic to the callback.
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Rescue gate 64, person down, 1140 South Central Avenue.

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Engine 33, Assault, 70th Street, across 6th Avenue.

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0: 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Welcome in. 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
1: Life Force 20, go.
0: Yeah, Metro from Life Force 20. Could you notify the park rangers and LAPD? They're going to have to come out and get a vehicle towed. The last patient that was transported by Rescue 3 was a victim of an auto rollover. She rolled her car off of Angels Point, between Angels Point and Stadium Way. Static situation. The car just needs to be towed out of the park.

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It's a black Mercedes midsize SUV.

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Engine 46 traffic, 1338 West King, crossing Normandy, Channel 4 response. Rescue 11, person down, intersection of 6 and Alvarado.

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Gate 33, First and Don, intersection of Slauson and Main. Rescue 27, second call false.

0: 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We did not find a rubbish fire. Do you have anything further?
1: Engine 82, we have nothing further. Rescue 68, unconscious, 4853 West Washington Boulevard. Life Force 94, smoke detector 5435, homicide. Engine 61 injury, 531 South Fuller Avenue.

0: 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You have anything further?
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Central from engine 82. We're wave down. Can you put us on scene? A still alarm. Overdose. St. Andrews and Carlton. And add a rescue. ALS rescue.

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1: 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This is 57, traffic 820 West 93rd Street.

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Metro Rescue 680, did you copy my last transmission?

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Engine 85, we have nothing further. Engine 46 en route, rubbish fire, intersection 52nd place and flower.

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That's 63 sick person, 13603 West Marina Point Drive. 837 Assault, 10930 West Ashton Avenue.

0: 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We're staged at the corner of Ashton and Veteran.
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3: Metro from Rescue 24 at the intersection of Beverly and Alvarado. We don't see anybody meeting the description. We have a different. Engine 25, Rescue 4, pediatric seizure, 114 North Lorena Street.

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You can cancel EMS-1. We're transporting to Hospital 438 unless he wants to meet us there.

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Notify the alarm company. This is a false. We're on scene. Unable to make access for reset. 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No visible hazards.

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Far that river shore, 11-26 South Lake.

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0: 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Fill us out to a structure fire. What we have here is a single-family dwelling,
1: 600 South Lake
0: Street, two-story, with smoke showing from the second floor.

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Metro Rescue 810 near the reported address of 5th and 7th. If I know Shell, can you confirm with the RP near Shell is off of Grand and Olympic?

Metro Rescue 10, we copy. We circled the block, find nothing, we'll head over to that shell, see if we see anything.

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At the show, I'll find out the match in the description. We're going to call this false.

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Rescue 46, Rescue 46, Life Force 15, Task Force 33, Engine 21, Hazmat 21, EMS 13, Battalion 13, Battalion 1, Engine 14 en route. Structure fire at 4240 South Figueroa, Channel 9, TAC of 18.

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1: 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Engine 57. Engine 34. Light force 94. Battalion 4. Battalion 18. Structure fire 20.

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1: 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Metro to 112, do we have a unit number? This is an apartment building. Flight Force 5, smoke detector.
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0: 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They do show en route.

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0: 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Battalion 13 is going to take over as Florence IC.
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0: 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We're at the front door. You have RP. 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
1: 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This is 911 hang up. 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
1: 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We were not with the engine, but we were staging for the stabbing, and suddenly we got attached to another incident.
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1: Metro from Rescue 41, can you have the RP open the front door?
0: 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There was no answer at the premises. You're going to find your own way in.

0: 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Do you have an apartment number for this call?
1: Rescue 858, this call came from an alarm company. They had no unit number. There's no further information. We are unable to contact the premises. If you're unable to locate, we have nothing further.

0: 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AJ?
1: We don't want to force entry into this apartment. We don't have to.
0: AJ 82, roger. The only information we have is apartment 5. Otherwise, nothing further.

0: 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We made entry, spoke to a person inside. No medical complaint. Oh, it's an accident. 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

0: 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Can you have the PR open the front door? We don't have access.
1: Engine 21, RP is unable to open the door. He said there might be a security in the front. Apartment 405 is unlocked.
0: Yeah, Metro, I copy all that. We don't have access. We'll be delayed.
1: Roger. 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

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We do have an audible alarm, but no signs of fire, smoke, water. We were able to contact occupants. They will not come outside. We can't gain entry without doing significant damage

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into 209, rescue 209 on the radio to the Alberto 600 South Spring, across the 6. It's at 300.

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0: 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What was the address for our medical? He's not populating.
1: In 209, incident 300, we've just repended to UMDC. 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

0: terminated two and I were at Spring and Sixth Street. We don't find a decent wheelchair. They have the PR come to meet us or give us a better description of where they're at.
1: Engine 209, this came from an alarm company, not on scene. If you find nothing at that location, we have nothing further. Engine 46, rescue 14, seizure, 1017, West Leeton Avenue. Rescue 61, sick person, 111, North.

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1: 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Put yourself back in quarters. You're canceled. Engine 101 has been added to your incident to the fall 2606 South Mailer. Engine 6, traffic accident intersecting 6 and Virgil.

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Southbound 110 freeway crosses 190th.

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0: 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We found a small rubbish. It's going to be a vacant apartment with posted no trespassing signs attached, LAPD.
1: FR27, Roger. We'll attach LAPD. Do you have an updated location?
0: Yeah, Metro Fire from FR27.
2: Same reported
0: address. It's going to be in the rear of the structure. We're at the post office side. We're going to come back around, try to make access. We do have multiple individuals inside, so we're going to wait until LAPD arrives.
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2: 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Engine 11, rescue 20, defibrillator respirations, 831 South Lake Street. Life was 85, assault. 1221 North Figueroa.

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1: 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Rescue 8926, 2180 South Beverly Glen.

0: 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We've been canceled on scene by the RP. 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

0: 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Rescue 59, Life Force 92 to chest pain, 11251 National Boulevard. Rescue 79, Rescue 85. Rescue 79, engine 85, Spain intersection. 35th, cross the western.
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Rescue 804, updated location is going to be 512 South San Pedro.

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Alpha 38 Rescue 36. Alpha 38 Rescue 36. Under difficult aspirations, 23552 Southwestern. Rescue 26 to the chest pain, 4727.

438, go. Yeah, we're just leaving quarters now. Light Force 88 is available, or Light Force 85 is available in their district. You want to give them this run? Light Force 38, roger. 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
1: 4, roger. Before we've had an engine 40 or incident. Engine 4 responds to the cardiac arrest with rescue 4, AP 4. Please, Boucher.

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0: 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Do we have an apartment number? 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
1: 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Rescue 811, we have nothing further. 65. 65 to the fall, 507 West 83rd. 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

Metro Line 485. 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Line 485, roger. 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So 23552 Southwestern. Metro Line 485, we just cleared that incident once. There's Rescue 36, they're transported 400. If you don't have another incident, we'll remain available.

0: 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Can you show us transport into 400?
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1: 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We've had you chest pain, 2136. It's Washington. Rescue 2, chest pain, 450 North Bigley Street. Rescue 14, difficult respiration, 1351 East 41st.

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0: 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That one, Major 29. 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

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We see Rescue 892 is in quarters. Do you want us to continue to miss call on their first in? Rescue 837, you can continue. 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

0: 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We're on scene, unable to locate anything further.
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1: 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Confirming rubbish fire outside of 610 South San Pedro.
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0: 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I'm seeing a Klamath and Eastern intersection. We find nothing. We do have a bystar that's pointing up to the hill, but we see nothing right now, so we're in investigative mode.
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0: Central from SG4. We're clearing our last run. If there's a call on our first in, we'll take it.
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0: Metro Fire 200, we're going to come available. Can you put us on a stealth rubbish fire at 628 South Pedro? And can you also attach LAPD? This is a reoccurring with the same individual starting the fires.
1: FR 200, roger. We're going to put you on a new rubbish fire, incident 586.
0: FR 200, copy. It's also exposing other vehicles. We'll be able to handle this time.
1: Roger, do you have a description of the person lighting fires?
0: Not to sound, we have a group. We'll do an investigation, we'll find out.

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0: 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Got an auto fire off of La Brea in Washington.
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1: 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We've got engine 68 responding. Engine 68, auto fire, intersection Washington Boulevard and La Brea.
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0: 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At the 17, first bound, 2277 East 15th Street.
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0: 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We don't find any CPR in progress. 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

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If you find nothing there, we have nothing further.

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1: 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We have nobody on scene. Yeah, let's run. P-43, Roger, you've been added in place of your engine.
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We have a street light that's been knocked over. It is affecting a power pole, so TWP power size. 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
1: 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They did not see any patients. 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

0: 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AP-43 has been added. Edge 58 traffic. Intersection La Cienega across the West Olympic Boulevard.
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Rescue 848, Rescue 79. Rescue 848, correction, engine 48, Rescue 79, the diffuse respirations, 3606 South Carolina Street. Engine 62, press around.

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1: 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Engine 79, person down, 1619, West 209th Street.

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U 43. Allergic reaction. 3876 South Hepburn Avenue.

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I'll replace. Rest of 43, person route. FR 64, rescue 13, unconscious, 122-19-Sub.

0: 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Do you have anything further for us?
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0: 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What rescue are we getting?
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1: 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They're available a lot closer. 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Typical respiration 3606 South Carolina Street.
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1: 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Dog is held by the owner right now, but owner is refusing to exchange info.
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Rescue 809, we're showing route to the Hemorrhage, 526 South Main. Rescue 43, Bristol Route. Rescue 803, Hemorrhage, 4111, North Verdugo View Drive.

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0: 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Engine 79 to the fall, 16963 South 10th Bradley.
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2: Engine 55, traffic northbound 5 at Stadium 1.
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9 overdose, 8641 South Figueroa. Engine 55 to the traffic northbound 5 Freeway to Stadiumway. Engine 11 rescue 14 overdose, West Lake Crossing 6. Engine 6 rescue 20 unconscious 3662 West 3rd Street. 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Rescue 46 abdominal problem 955 West 56th Street.

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Rescue 58 to the SIG, 1772 South Robertson. Passing, you're badly broken.

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2: 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We're sitting in heavy traffic northbound.

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1: 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Unconscious 710 South Hauser. 5-Force 26, Rescue 10, chest pain, 2000 South Arlington Avenue. 5-Force 11, Rescue 20, person down, 2104 West 7th. Unconscious 950 West 60th.

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1: 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Metro Engine 56, updated location is going to be on the northbound 5 freeway at the 2 freeway interchange. 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
0: 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Do not add a rescue at this time. 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

0: 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Injury 25 was showing Roger the fall, 2946 Eastern. Rescue 19 to the SIG, 11740 West Sunset Boulevard.
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Engine 29, Light Force 21, reported smoke, intersection of 92nd Street and Compton. Channel 7 response, TAC is 18-18.

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0: 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Metro Fire from Engine 6, can you attach a paramedic rescue?
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0: Metro Rescue 2 crossing at 439 East Ramirez, across from Denny's. We have the waivers. Yeah, anything else?
1: Rescue 209, nothing further. Yeah, Metro from Rescue 834. 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
0: 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Risk 112 person down 319 North D.

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0: Metro from Engine 5-8. We're on the eastbound 10, on ramp at La Cienega. The driver who was slumped over the wheel took off once we were on scene, hit a few cars, and left the scene. You can notify CHP. We last saw him, the driver of a black Infiniti, headed eastbound from Fairfax on the 10 freeway.
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0: 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I have Rescue 5-1 on scene with us for pain management. 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
1: 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Engine 37, Rescue 37, LAPD stage clear to enter. Engine 11, Rescue 11, unconscious, 500 South Grand.

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Rescue 33 on the radio, respond to the traffic with engine 41 on scene requesting intersection of Waring and Croft.

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0: 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The comms are horrible here at the airport, and I can't get them on 13.
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Part 200, Hemorrhage 542 Cummings, Engine 13, traffic westbound 10 in Vermont. Rescue, 46, abdominal pain, 1646

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1: 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We were just notified you cannot cancel.
2: Metro NG 13, we found the traffic. It's actually eastbound 10 at Western on the main body of the freeway in the third lane.
1: NG 13, Roger, we'll go ahead and update it. Eastbound 10 at Western. Rescue 95 Auto Ped 651 Worldway. AP and Rescue 82 Headache 5717 Carlton.
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1: 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Engine 1, traffic 2301 Humboldt.

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2: 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USC Fire is handling on scene. 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
2: Metro, engine 13, Tasha ALS rescue. Notify him to enter the eastbound 10 at Arlington to capture the main body of the freeway.
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1: 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Rescue 835 on the radio, respond to the headache with AP 82 on Chinook Westing, 5717 Carlton. Engine 16 to the fall intersection of Valley and San Pablo. Engine 26, psychiatric problem, 115 East 119th Street.

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1: 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Engine 1, psychiatric problem intersection of Avenue 26 and Lacey. Engine 85, rescue 848 to the 6, 1665 Pacific Coast Highway. Rescue 47, abdominal pain, intersection of Huntington and Eastern.
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5: 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You have two disabled vehicles blocking the west, the eastbound 10 in the number 3 and 4 lane, main body of the freeway.
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0: 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Do you still want engine 66 coming for the AMA?
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Pension 3, traffic, intersection of 1st and Broadway.

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0: 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Engine Rescue 37, auto motorcycle intersection of Barrington and Wilshire.
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0: 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Rescue 13 to the entry, 3191 Wilshire.

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1: Yeah, there goes

0: Metro from Rescue 37. Can you fill for us? Rescue 37 involved in a traffic accident, intersection of San Vicente and Wilshire. Engine 37 is continuing through. We have one patient. We'll advise you of our needs. Catch up to County 9.
1: Rescue 37, roger. Engine 37, you're not getting Rescue 69 responding with you. Rescue 37, confirming you do have a patient there. This is an injury accident.
2: Battalion 9, the invest intersection, San Vicente and Wilshire.
1: Rescue 11 to the unconscious, 2112 Beverly.
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0: 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Engine 35, continue through. Correction, engine 38, continue through. Rescue 803, psychiatric problem, 630 6th Street. For rescue 37 from Metro.
1: Metro, rescue 37, go ahead.
0: Rescue 37, confirming this is an injury. Engine 35, continue through. Correction, engine 38, continue through. Rescue 803, psychiatric problem, 630 6th Street.

0: through the report, but according to the patient, not entry for her for rescue.
1: Rescue 37, Roger, not entry. Agent 13, Rescue 13, seizure, 2215 15th Street.
0: Metro Rescue 37, she sent us an incident number for our accident.
1: Rescue 37, we have battalion responding to the invest. Do you need that incident number?
0: That's correct.
1: Agent 30, correction, Rescue 37, it's incident 1274. Agent 17, OBS 791 mission.
0: Metro from Agent 36. Is there a second incident at our location on Normandy, just so you could attach us to it?
1: Engine 36, we have Engine 38 responding to a chest pain at that same location for a 78-year-old female. You want us to add you to that one?
0: Yes, add us to that incident and let me know what rescue we're getting.
1: Engine 36, Roger. We'll show you on scene of that one. You're getting rescue 33. Engine 38, you can now cancel. Engine 17 with rescue 810, OBS 791 mission. 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
1: John S. Gibson, LAPD Harbor Station. 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

0: 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Metro Rescue 10 shows delayed heavy traffic.
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Heavy equipment 5, heavy equipment 6, life force 90, rescue 90, and air ops. EMS 1, battalion 1, and battalion 11. Brush fire, northbound 2 freeway at York Boulevard. Dispatch channel 5, Jack and 19, command 11.

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1: Yeah, Metro from Engine 3, this is going to be an LAPD matter only. LAPD's not needed. This is going to be a belligerent with friends threatening the fire department. So we have left the scene. It's going to be an LAPD matter only.
0: Engine 3, roger.

0: 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They said that a homeless person may have called. Unless you got anything further, we're going to call it the vault. You can cancel all the other resources, including EMS 13.
1: 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Agent 79, Roger, we have nothing further on our end either. The unit's responding to the assault 14122 Vermont. You can all cancel.

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0: 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Go ahead and press en route. 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We're going to have you continue moving up to the harbor for coverage, though. We'll give you a move up. Go ahead and press en route to it. 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Engine 13, Rescue 3, Chest Bay, 1919 West 7th Street.

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1: 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They're saying that this individual is belligerent. Is LAPD attached?
0: Rescue 803, LAPD was notified for the previous incident. We'll advise them of this one.
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0: 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Hey, Unit 1, we show you attached to grass fire. 88's first in, incident 1251, intersection Woodley and Burbank. Rescue A94 on the radio. 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